0: pensando todo el día. Oh My Hits, la música que te define.
1: They say the holy water's watered down, and this town's lost its faith. Our colors will fade eventually, so if our time is running out, day after day, we'll make the mundane a masterpiece. Oh my, my, oh my, my love, I take one look at you.

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Turn it on Instagram and Facebook. Night Moves, the official show of Baraka Music Academy. The tent is up. The sound is real. The guest is ready. Welcome to El Zico. Zico. Zico. Zico. Zico. 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